to a flake of your life. And when she came back, she was nobody's wife.

ever been to Vegas? I said no. He said that's where we're gonna go. You need a change of pace. When we hit the strip with all the wedding chapels and the neon signs, he said I left my wallet in El Segundo and proceeded to take

fingers, little monkey fingers, through the yellow pages, called up escort services and ordered some okey-doke. 40 minutes later,